a lot of, seen a lot of, seen a lot of, seen a lot of, seen a lot of, seen a lot of, seen a lot of, seen a lot of, seen a lot of, seen a lot of, seen a lot of, seen a lot of, seen a lot of, seen a lot of, seen a lot of, seen a lot of, seen a lot of, seen a lot of, seen a lot of, seen a lot of, seen a lot of, seen a lot of, seen a lot of, seen a lot of, seen a lot of, seen a lot of, seen a lot of, seen a lot of, seen a lot of, seen a lot of, seen a lot of, seen a lot of, seen a lot of, seen a lot of, seen a lot of, seen a lot of, seen a lot of, seen a lot of, seen a lot of, seen a lot of, seen a lot of, seen a lot of, seen a lot of, seen a lot of, seen a lot of, seen a lot of, seen a lot of, seen a lot of, seen a lot of, seen a lot of, seen a lot of, seen a lot of, seen a lot of, seen a lot of, seen

Their faces gulped, their eyes were blurred, their shirts all soaked with sweat. He's riding hard to catch that herd, but he ain't caught 'em yet. 'Cause they've got to ride forever on that range up in the sky. All the horses snorting fire as they ride on here.

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Is not he your hawk?

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I need my fucking bottle, I don't care. Let's go! Give us the right key.

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